people. 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No food. 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I am tired. My heart is sick and sad. I will fight.

0: or put your hands in the air. 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
1: This is the story of my baker.

0: what you've done, and you have left me. I had to learn. I had to learn how much it hurts to play those vicious games.
1: Ihr hört den RSA 80er und 90er Party Mix.